0: bum bum bum bum bum bum. 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
1: Playback.
2: 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She was nice, loving kind.

Lovely super sounds of the 70s weekend just keeps on coming with this little ditty that reached up to 21 in May of 1970. The George Baker selection, Little Green Bag.

Asking me cuz, because my life is tough. 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Now it's all that stuff will end. When I look at you, my girl, I wish I could send them away and bring you joy into this world.

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0: 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Merci.
1: Hey, Boogie, why don't you answer the door, man? You're the closest one to it.
2: Hey, Rock, hey, man.
1: Hey, Nasty.
2: If we get down, hey, Walt, you know what we be doing, man?
3: Hey, everybody.
2: Yeah, man.
3: It's Boogie Grandpa.
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0: 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Her beauty is completely sane. She walked across the floor. She smiled as she whispered my name.
1: Marvin.
0: She's so very special. She moves with a certain grace. 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

0: 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But there is no love. Anyway,
1: one cannot find love by searching for it. It comes to us unbidden when we give it to others.
2: Yes?
3: Will you play something gay?
4: Yes.

Red beans and rice, Creole gumbo. I went on up to the big old sky, and they all asked for you for who?